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1: Azken kantua eta honekin bagoaz Sol bandaren On This Land kantuarekin urriaren zazpiko sarraskiaren bueno, oroitzapenan ekarren izan dugu aste bete pasaren arren Sol band palestinarraren On This Land honekin bagoaz bihar musikaria gehiago ondo izan aio.
2: I hate that I'm uncomfortable in English, but every day I tell myself that it's a privilege, cause I can talk about the way my people living, and I'll do it on this beat, cause I know you'll wanna listen. I seen children with a vision, turning numbers on your TV screen. I seen dreams and hopes of a college degree, turn to dust and get buried up under all this debris. Our biggest weapon is our family trees, we didn't choose to live this life overseas. I hear the sounds of the bombs in my sleep, but I never in my life heard the sound of defeat. Cause we are a nation of displaced dreamers, heritage keepers, overpaid leaders. By definition we are overachievers, underpaid teachers of life. Can you hear us? And if you have a problem with me speaking up, tell my assistant